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1: 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This is a song called Love of My Life.

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2: 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And there's one thing I've learned for sure. 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And with each second that passes by, I realize that that's something that could never change.

0: 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Only know you love her when you let her go. And you let her go.
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2: 94,9 Belo Horizonte.

Le Domingo d'Alvarado, this is Tears, Everybody Wants to Rule the World, Coldplay, Feels Like I'm Falling in Love, Kid Abelha, Os Outros, Rihanna, Diamonds. 2:24.